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0: Hey, it's Sarah. Maybe you've heard this already, but research has debunked the marketing myth that we must all take 10,000 steps a day to improve our health. Yet many of us still can't help lamenting when we fail to see that magic number on our, watches. If you find it difficult to walk as far as you'd like, here's an alternate factor to focus on: speed. A new study found that for people who regularly get under 5,000 steps a day, walking faster may lower risk of death as much as walking up to 7,500 steps a day at a slower pace. Drawing on data from nearly 65,000 UK participants, the research suggests that speeding up your strut is a time-effective way to reap the benefits of longer strolls. So how fast are we talking? If you go with somebody else and try to keep up a conversation, keeping that conversation up should not be easy. Or if you're by yourself and you're walking, if you try to sing a song and you find it difficult, that means you're probably looking at 90 to 100 steps per minute, which is where we see the peak benefits. I think I need to try walking a little bit faster than what I am now to really push myself, because I think that I could probably keep a conversation just fine.
1: It's the 65th celebration of Oktoberfest in La Crosse this Thursday through Sunday. 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It's Oktoberfest in La Crosse this Thursday through Sunday.

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1: The Blue Golds return home this week with another one in the win column. Aquinas beat the GET Redhawks and now will face the Viroqua Blackhawks. 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The Blackhawks are dying for a win, but can they handle the Blue Golds' high-test offense? Viroqua's quarterback can throw the ball, and he's their leading rusher. 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
4: Skies stay mostly clear overnight with lows near 52. Clouds take over tomorrow with a high of 66, and tomorrow night turns cloudy with lows in the mid-50s. Friday looks mostly cloudy with some breaks, and highs climb to around 70. Saturday brings more clouds than sun, with temps in the low 60s, while Sunday offers limited sunshine and a high near 65.

Hey, it's Sarah with you. While actress Hayden Panettiere has died from toxic effects of fentanyl and other substances, and the manner of death has been ruled an accident, that's what the Greenville County Coroner's Office in South Carolina said on Tuesday. Panettiere, who starred in the TV series Heroes and Nashville, was pronounced dead at a Greenville apartment complex on August 16th. Medics responding to a 911 call found the 36-year-old in cardiac arrest and were unable to resuscitate her. Just a very sad situation that some medication she was taking was laced with fentanyl. Unfortunate that she couldn't get the help that she needed. I did listen to her autobiography, and it sounded like she was on the right track. So it's unfortunate that things went that way.

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Hey, it's Sarah with you. Well, yesterday was the first official day of fall, and that means the annual question is back. Will we still be turning our clocks back this year? For now, the answer is yes. Daylight savings time is still scheduled to end on November 1st, when most Americans will set their clocks back 1 hour and return to standard time. There is a push in Washington to end the twice-yearly clock changes. The U.S. House has already passed the Sunshine Protection Act, which would make daylight savings time permanent year-round. And President Trump has voiced his support. But the bill needs Senate approval before it can become law. Until that happens, we're still on track to fall back on November 1st. And it certainly is getting dark earlier because the sun is setting before 7 p.m. Oh, no.

0: Hey, it's Sarah with you. Do you have one of these jobs? The annual list of the best jobs in America just came out, and the same gig is up at the top again. Nurse practitioner is the U.S. News and World Report's best job in America for the third straight year. They base their rankings on things like how well each job pays, how fulfilling they are, and how stressful they are, and how realistic it is to have a good work-life balance. They also look at job openings and room for advancement. Nurse practitioner, the typical salary is $129,000 a year. The unemployment rate is less than 1%, and they expect 40% more job openings for nurse practitioners over the next decade. Financial manager came in at number two with $162,000, more money but less job growth. 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
6: Skies stay mostly clear overnight with lows near 52. Clouds take over tomorrow with a high of 66, and tomorrow night turns cloudy with lows in the mid-50s. Friday looks mostly cloudy with some breaks, and highs climb to around 70. Saturday brings more clouds than sun, with temps in the low 60s, while Sunday offers limited sunshine and a high near 65.

Hey, it's Sarah with you. Well, the weather is cooling down, so that means the flies are getting less dense in the house. But, you know, this time of year, they get dumber. Like, you know, they fly all slow and around your head, and they are so much more annoying than when they're crazy in the summertime. Fall bugs are almost worse than summer bugs because, you know, the box elder bugs will come out, the ladybugs will come out, because we haven't had the warm snap back yet. And when that happens and the crops start to come off, that is when those box elder bugs and those ladybugs, they're coming. Just wait for them. They're coming.

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Hey, it's Sarah with you. The latest Hunger Games movie, Sunrise on the Reaping, hits theaters in November, but it's a prequel and it does not star Jennifer Lawrence or Josh Hutcherson, or does it? In a recent interview, someone suggested that Jennifer should have a chat with the director about appearing in the movie, and she replied, quote, maybe we already have. Then the interviewer said, quote, so should I see that Hunger Games movie is what you're saying? And Jennifer smiled and said, quote, yes. Yeah. So there's no official word on this, so take it with a grain of salt, but maybe they'll be in that movie. I did listen to the audiobook and it was really good. So I will definitely go see that movie.

0: Hey, it's Sarah with you. On Tuesday, Choosin' Texas was announced as the longest-running number one hit in the U.S., having spent 23 weeks at the top spot on the all-genre Billboard Hot 100. That means the track has surpassed various records set by Shaboozy's A Bar Song, Tipsy, Lil Nas X, Old Town Road, Whitney Houston's I Will Always Love You, and most impressively, Mariah Carey's All I Want for Christmas Is You. Her holiday classic held the previous record with 22 weeks at number one. The song's laid-back sound, cross-genre appeal, and heartache narrative are a few reasons why, but apparently its dominance still comes as a surprise. But it's definitely a good song, though it's not my favorite Ella Langley song. I really like a few of her other ones, but those ones are near the top of the chart as well. My favorite is Be Hurt. That's such a good one.
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5: Tonight looks mostly clear with lows in the low 50s. Clouds increase tomorrow and highs top out near 66. Skies stay cloudy tomorrow night with lows settling into the mid 50s. Friday brings a mix of clouds and occasional sun with highs in the upper 60s. Saturday turns cloudy again with temperatures holding around 63. Rounding out the weekend, Sunday looks mostly cloudy, with highs in the mid-60s and lows dipping to the low 50s.

Hey, it's Sarah with you. I always thought that lake sturgeon looked pretty interesting, and a recent study found that male lake sturgeon might live up to 435 years or even longer. If the findings are confirmed, sturgeon would rank second to Greenland sharks, which have lifespans of up to 500 years, in the list of longest living vertebrates. Previously, the oldest ever sturgeon was estimated to be 154 years old, a number calculated by counting growth rings in the fish's ear bones or fin rays, much like a tree. But because sturgeon grow more slowly as they get older, their rings can become tightly packed and blend, making them hard to distinguish and potentially throw off age estimates. Instead of counting rings, the researchers on this study analyzed data from tagged Great Lakes sturgeon that were caught, measured, released, and recaptured over a 44-year period to calculate the average annual growth rates. Then they developed an equation using growth rates to predict the fish's longevity, finding that they may live nearly three times as long as scientists previously thought. That is pretty cool. And lake sturgeon really look like an interesting fish. They look like they are from another time. I mean, they look like dinosaurs.

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Hey, it's Sarah with you. Student loan debt continues to impact hundreds of thousands of people across Wisconsin. According to recent data, more than 700,000 Wisconsinites hold federal student loans, with borrowers owing tens of billions of dollars combined. The issue has become even more challenging since pandemic-era payment relief ended. More than 108,000 Wisconsin borrowers are now in default on their student loans after missing payments for more than a year. That's an increase of nearly 50% from last fall. Experts say borrowers are facing higher monthly payments and fewer repayment options than they had just a few years ago. State advocates encourage anyone struggling with payments to explore repayment assistance programs before their loans fall into default. And, you know, with things being more and more expensive, those things are sure to get worse before they get better.

0: Hey, it's Sarah with you. Well, school's back in session, and for some kindergartners, PE class now involves helmets, traffic cones, and balanced bicycles. The lesson plan at hand, learning how to ride a bike. Kiddos get comfortable walking with a pedal-free bike, then balancing on it with their feet lifted. By the end of the 8 lessons, they're ready to glide along the gym floor with pedals on their bikes and hopefully smiles on their faces too. The Ready to Teach curriculum is courtesy of All Kids Bike. The nonprofit is a mission to teach every child in the U.S. how to ride a bike, no matter their socioeconomic status, background, or whether they have a family member or friend available to teach them. Since rolling out in 2018, the program has expanded to nearly 2,000 schools across all 50 states, and more than 1 million kids have picked up the quintessential childhood skill as a result. Learning how to ride a bike offers children a slew of benefits, including learning balance and coordination, improving focus, building muscles, and having fun. It definitely took my kids longer than normal to learn how to ride bikes. We just learned this last summer. So it's good to know that they are teaching this in schools too. I wish more places would actually do that because we live out in the country, so there's just not a lot of places to ride bikes really. So it just never became a priority, but I think it's good to know.
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5: Tonight looks mostly clear with lows in the low 50s. Clouds increase tomorrow and highs top out near 66. Skies stay cloudy tomorrow night with lows settling into the mid 50s. Friday brings a mix of clouds and occasional sun with highs in the upper 60s. Saturday turns cloudy again with temperatures holding around 63. Rounding out the weekend, Sunday looks mostly cloudy with highs in the mid 60s and lows dipping to the low 50s.

Hey, it's Sarah with you. Taylor Swift has new music on the way. The singer announced in an Instagram post on Tuesday that she is releasing a new single later this week called Patient Zero. She said, "I've been patiently waiting to tell you that my brand new single, Patient Zero, will be out on September 25th, and it's available for pre-order now on my website for 24 hours, so we'll have to wait and see what that one sounds like." That's an intriguing title. I'm interested.

Hey, it's Sarah with you. Well, fall is off to a gourd start already. You see what I did there? Over the weekend, Ludwig, Germany hosted its annual pumpkin regatta with participants racing across a lake in hollowed out giant pumpkins. I mean, that sounds like something that would happen in Wisconsin, honestly, and it probably does somewhere. We just have to find the right news story to back it up, right?

0: Hey, it's Sarah with you. Well, have you had a chance to have any fall-inspired coffee yet? I've had quite a bit of pumpkin spice. I've been drinking it since like July, at least the coffee creamer. I've had some pumpkin spice coffee over the past couple of weeks as well. And at your local coffee joint, I'm sure they've got a pumpkin spice latte or two. I had one on Sunday and it was delicious. My mom had a spiced chai tea. That was pretty good too. I tried that. So that might be on my fall to drink list as well. I also did my nails over the weekend. In a fall orange set of some various orange colors that I had, and it was inspired by something that I saw online that somebody I know had, and I really like how it turned out, but unfortunately they're already starting to come off a little bit, and it's even a gel nail set, so you know, what can you do? Fall off to a good start.
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4: Tonight looks mostly clear with lows in the low 50s. Clouds increase tomorrow and highs top out near 66. Skies stay cloudy tomorrow night with lows settling into the mid 50s. Friday brings a mix of clouds and occasional sun with highs in the upper 60s. Saturday turns cloudy again with temperatures holding around 63. Rounding out the weekend, Sunday looks mostly cloudy, with highs in the mid-60s and lows dipping to the low 50s.

Hey, it's Sarah with you. Well, I gotta tell you this story. It is so difficult to get kids dressed, and I have boys, so you would think that that would be an easy task. Just throw some shorts or sweatpants on and get out of the house. But my son recently got a pair of cowboy boots, and he's pretty obsessed with them, been pretty excited to wear them. And I found a pair of bootcut jeans, which, you know, you would want to have to go with some cowboy boots. And he was all excited to wear them yesterday morning, and he put them on and said they were too loose to go around the cowboy boots. So riddle me that. Though I probably deserve this kind of treatment because I'm pretty sure that I was exactly the same way when I was a kid. My, you know, oversized Winnie the Pooh sweatshirt had to look just right, and my mom went through the same thing. So, you know, you get what you put out in the world. Let's just say that.

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Overnight looks partly cloudy, with lows in the low 50s. Skies stay mostly cloudy today as temperatures settle in right around 70. Clouds continue this evening with a low near 57. Tomorrow brings more clouds than sun, with similar temps in the upper 60s. Clouds increase for Saturday, and highs land near 65. Sunday rounds things out mostly cloudy, with afternoon temperatures in the mid-60s and overnight lows near 53.

0: Hey, Sreed and Chelsea. Chelsea, the Brewers clinched a first round bye for the postseason.
1: That's great, right?
0: It's just setting them up and knocking them down here. You know, you want to try to at least get in the playoffs, done a long time ago. You want to try and win the division, done.
1: Yeah.
0: You start thinking, well, first round bye, done.
1: I know. October 3rd is the kickoff for the postseason for the Brewers, and there's nothing better than October baseball.
0: Oh, wow.
1: Look at me.
0: More than NFL playoffs? But I will say this. You know, I go from listening to the Brewers, casually keeping track every pitch.
1: Yes.
0: Whether it's listening or watching depends on when the game is and what I'm doing, but every pitch.
1: I know. Yeah.
0: It is so fun. It is an absolute blast. And let's face it, NLCS minimum, like to see them in the World Series.
1: Oh my
0: gosh. Don't know that they can win it all, but I have to say, you're going to be disappointed if they don't at least get to the championship series.
1: Yeah.
0: And that's a compliment to them.
1: Mm-hmm.
0: But baseball is a funny thing. You know, it's not that many. I mean, you start playing these series and different things can happen. So we'll see. But hopefully a nice long postseason run for the crew.
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3: 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The fest grounds open at 4 o'clock tonight. The big carnival on the north side will open at 5 o'clock. It's college student night tonight on the fest grounds with free admission for students with a valid college student ID. Craft beer night is tonight on the fest grounds from 4 to 8. Lederhosen games from 5 to 7. The Torchlight Parade on the north side of La Crosse steps off at 7 o'clock. That's followed by the Torchlight After Glow Bash at Copeland Park Loggers Field. Music on the fest grounds tonight includes Molly B and the UWL Screaming Eagles. Tomorrow, the fest grounds open at 9 o'clock. The Stein Hosting Finals are at 10. The Big Tapping of the Golden Kegs at 11. There'll be Lederhosen Games, the Carnival on the north side. 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

0: That's Chels. I'm Reed. Let's do a few of these, Chels. BuzzFeed's got some funny, unfiltered comments kids said to adults.
1: Oh, I love these.
0: We'll do these top three.
1: Oh.
0: Six-year-old told the bride, "Your dress is nice. Mine is better, though."
1: Oh, yep.
0: That's a six-year-old. Father reminded his daughter, "You know, you're going to be old someday." And she said, "Yeah, but not today." That's good. And my favorite one, an adult said, "Oh, I'm getting old." And the five-year-old niece said, "I can see that." Kids say the darndest things. And
1: they do.
0: What you love, though, is you know where you stand.
1: Yep.
0: With adults, it's like, what are the ulterior motives? You know where they're coming from? They're trying to be nice. Especially our daughter. If she says something nice to you, she means it. Yeah. If she says something mean to you, she means it. She's not trying to placate to anybody. And I appreciate that about her.
1: Mm-hmm.

0: Reed and Chelsea with you. I had this dream last night, and I was back in like high school or college. We were going to go to a foreign country. Not a safe foreign country. Not safe. And
1: so
0: I know what the country was,
1: mean?
0: But I'm not going to say it.
1: Yeah.
0: Now, I was late. I slept too long.
1: It's hard to believe.
0: And I had to do all my packing.
1: In the morning?
0: I was like, there's no way I'm going to make this flight. No chance.
1: Mm-hmm.
0: If you're just joining us 10 seconds ago, this is a dream. This is not real.
1: Okay.
0: And I'm kind of happy. I'm like, I'm not going to make this, and I don't really want to go.
1: Oh.
0: But I was sad because I wasn't going to see you and the kids for like a month or two.
1: You had to go on this thing by
0: myself. Yes. And now it's very weird because, again, I was in high school or college. So why were there kids?
1: We don't know.
0: But
1: it doesn't make sense.
0: It does not. And you wake up sometimes and you go, I know why I dreamt that. And then other times you go, what was that? I mean, where?
1: I actually had that, what was that thing, ironically, also last night.
0: Did you?
1: Yes.
0: I mean, I didn't eat anything before bed.
1: Well,
0: you know
1: what I did? I took some nighttime sinus stuff.
0: Yeah.
1: That's what I did. So I was like,
0: knocked
1: Chelsea
0: right in the butt. But yeah, it should make you happy. I was sad. I wasn't like, great, I get to get out of here. Now, again, it was a dangerous country. So that was also my feelings.
1: So if it would have been a beach, it would have been totally different.
0: I can't say either way.
1: Okay.
0: I don't know.
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3: Today, expect mostly cloudy skies with a high near 67. Tonight stays cloudy with lows in the upper 50s. Tomorrow brings more of the same, mostly cloudy, with highs back in the upper 60s, then partly cloudy skies overnight and a low around 53. Saturday, the clouds build in ahead of highs in the mid-60s. Sunday looks mostly cloudy with some sun mixed in, highs near 66, and lows dipping into the low 50s.

0: Hey, it's Reed and Chelsea Magnum. Reed, I do not want to jinx the situation, but I think the sinus has passed.
1: This is the best. If you get one, some years you won't get one, but typically it's a September, week. October, or it's in March, April, and it's a week, and your voice is gone.
0: Yeah.
1: We go from scratchy, Kermit the Frog, completely disappeared, back to Kermit, and then you're good. But that's a week process.
0: Yeah, I mean, I don't know if the credit is, you know, it was cooler in the beginning of the week, and now it's
1: I think the
0: not.
1: Credit is I took care of you. I nursed
0: what,
1: you
0: what
1: back
0: did you
1: to
0: do?
1: Health.
0: I did take medicine very frequently this time. Sometimes I'm just like, you know, it'll be fine. I'll just sleep it off or whatever. And it doesn't end up going well. But we have a station event this evening where Reed and I are the MCs. So I am happy to say that I think this is past, Reed.
1: Yeah, I think you sometimes go, no, it's not a sinus infection. It'll go. And then you, when you right. And you're like,
0: it's
1: you accept
0: late.
1: It, it's too late.
0: Yep.
1: And then you're stuck. And then once that stuff gets that way, it can't get out. You know, when Chelsea's taught me, when that congestion then sits and almost hardens.
0: In your chest.
1: There's nothing you can do. There's no medicine.
0: Very
1: just,
0: hard to get it
1: yeah,
0: out.
1: Yeah, all you got to do is just wait.
0: Yep.
1: So for me, I'm happy for you and I'm happy you can help me out with the emceeing.

0: Reed and Chelsea, along with you. All right, we do have Packer football tonight. It's a little Thursday night football action here.
1: Wild.
0: Al Michaels will be on the Amazon Prime
1: goodness.
0: Call. Chelsea is a big Al Michaels fan. I think it's a little that early for the sweater vests, but Chelsea always enjoys those.
1: Mm-hmm.
0: I have to say that I've looked forward to this game this week. It's been a good week. It hasn't been an overly long week, but it's kind of nice. But at the same time, I do enjoy Sunday football.
1: Yeah.
0: And it kind

0: It creates a little bit of an interesting scenario just with the Thursday night. How late you're going to be able to stay up.
1: It's true.
0: This and that.
1: Tired Friday.
0: Yeah. Packers are 5.5-point favorites.
1: Okay.
0: On an over-under of 42.5. This is the first game at Lambeau, too, by the way.
1: And you know what this means with no Packer game on Sunday.
0: We're going to do something fun.
1: The pumpkin patches are going to be very busy.
0: It does help the different outdoor fall.
1: Yes.
0: Opportunities. That's a good point.
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6: Millions of dollars in property tax increases.
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10: Property taxes statewide saw the largest increase in more than three decades.
6: That's Democrat David Crowley's plan. Crowley and the Democrats seem more interested in raising taxes to fund fraud than fight fraud. Crowley raised property taxes in Milwaukee County.
11: Crowley recommends increasing the property tax levy.
6: David Crowley even wants to expand the fraud-ridden state Medicaid program.
12: Are you in favor of expanding Medicaid?
13: Oh, absolutely.
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14: Today, expect mostly cloudy skies with a high near 67. Tonight stays cloudy with lows in the upper 50s. Tomorrow brings more of the same, mostly cloudy, with highs back in the upper 60s, then partly cloudy skies overnight and a low around 53. Saturday, the clouds build in ahead of highs in the mid-60s. Sunday looks mostly cloudy with some sun mixed in, highs near 66, and lows dipping into the low 50s.

0: Reed and Chelsea, along with you. All right, so it looks like we're going to have daylight savings time here unless they change the federal law.
1: And you've I don't see how that's happening.
0: You've got some 19 states that have enacted permanent daylight savings measures.
1: Yeah.
0: But they cannot take effect without federal permission. So federal law allows states to choose permanent standard time, but not permanent daylight savings time. So you can have the bad option all you want, but you cannot have the good option.
1: That's funny.
0: And some state measures also depend on neighboring states. You know, it's like, well, they're not doing it, so we can't. And it's amazing.
1: Yeah.
0: The Sunshine Protection Act remains stalled, according to the report. What a great name.
1: That is
0: Don't they
1: really...
0: name these, some of these things great? The Sunshine Protection Act? Who wouldn't want to vote for the Sunshine Protection Act? Clocks are still scheduled to fall back November 1st, making my birthday shorter in terms of light. Right?
1: Fall back.
0: Yeah, it's going to be.
1: You gain an hour.
0: So I get an extra hour, but less daylight.
1: Probably.
0: What would you rather have?
1: I don't know.
0: In the hierarchy of our birthdays at our house, I would say it goes Grant 1 because he is demanding.
1: Oh, Brielle about 2, his birthday?
0: Yeah, Brielle 2 because she'd go with the flow. She just, but she's, you know, Chelsea 3 and 4 and I'm 5. That's how I view this.
1: Why am I 3, 4?
0: You do a birthday month.
1: Sure.
0: August 23rd. So starting August 1. I'm November 1st. We're coming off Halloween. The kids are already, you know,
1: kind of... We're thinking about Turkey Tom.
0: Yeah, everybody's...
1: We're not thinking about Reed.
0: November 1, it's like, oh, yeah, it's Dad's birthday.
1: I didn't get a birthday card this year.
0: And then we get a chocolate cake that I'm not that much of a fan of. Hey, if your mom's listening, that ice cream cake you made for the 4th of July.
1: Yes.
0: Now, I would take one of those for my birthday.
1: There you go.
0: And then the rest of you can get that chocolate cake deal. That's fine. It's fine.

0: Chelsea Magnum with you. All right, so are younger people drinking? We talk about it. Tough to know. Some say no, some say it's normal. Let's talk about older adults.
1: All right.
0: A study of more than 114,000 older adults finds drinking decline nationally. Excuse me, 114,000 adults.
1: Yeah.
0: Not older yet. Find drinking decline nationally between 2022, 2024, younger adults leading the pullback. Among adults, though, 50 to 64, heavy drinking increased 36% from 2018 and 2024. That's over a six-year window. 36%. Oh. What's going on here? Researchers suggest health awareness, finances, and changing social norms may help explain the generational divide.
1: Okay.
0: I think you wonder if post-COVID, some of these older people are like, we're going to die anyway. So pass another round out.
1: Okay.
0: Maybe that's right. Maybe that's wrong. Who knows?
1: Right.
0: But yeah, I don't know. Just in moderation, you know. And I know I have friends that they don't drink at all. That's great.
1: Yep.
0: I have friends that maybe drink a little too much. You know, watch yourself.
1: Oh.
0: Just moderation, though, is where I try to sit as much as I can.
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3: The Blue Golds return home this week with another one in the win column. 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Viroqua's quarterback can throw the ball, and he's their leading rusher. 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
4: An April 6-day trial has been set for a West Salem man charged with repeated child physical abuse and chronic child neglect in August of last year. 44-year-old Kevin Arndt is also charged with strangling and suffocating a child. His wife, 43-year-old Shayna Arndt, was also charged with chronic child neglect. She'll be back in court Monday. The Onalaska man originally charged with attempted first-degree murder earlier this month was bound over for trial for felony aggravated battery with a gun yesterday. 66-year-old Gerard Cody stood mute when asked to make a plea. Innocent pleas were entered. He'll be back in court 3 weeks from tomorrow. Police say it happened in the Holiday Heights subdivision just south of Valley View Mall, east of Highway 16, during a domestic incident between two family members. Most western Wisconsin August unemployment rates were down. City of La Crosse rates were down to 3.3%. Western Wisconsin county rates were down to 2.9% in La Crosse and Monroe counties, 2.8% in Vernon County, 3.2% in Trempealeau County, 3.5% in Jackson County, 3.6% in Juneau County, and 4.8% in Adams County. Most of Tolma High School's career and tech ed areas got an update this

0: Hey, it's Chelsea. He's Reed. Reed, this is from the UK. So we have an employee named Chloe who said her manager denied her request for Christmas time off around Christmas, giving reportedly priority to coworkers with young children. So then this obviously had some online debate about...
1: Seems like an HR issue.
0: Should priority be given to employees that have kids when their school breaks, et cetera, et cetera. Your opinion, Reed.
1: So, as a guy who lived most of his life without kids and now has had kids for 5 years.
0: Yes.
1: I would say that it's so easy to make both sides of the argument.
0: Yep.
1: And this is where you'll see coworkers who don't have kids that'll say, hey, I'll work that shift so you can have off with the kids.
0: Right.
1: But let's say that coworker doesn't have kids. Their mother is ill. This may be her last Christmas. Why the heck can't she go spend Christmas with her mom? Now, I'll say this too, though. People get very caught up in the day of. And on my mom's side, we're having Christmas January 20-something probably.
0: Right.
1: You know, on my dad's side, we'll have it probably a few days before Christmas this year. None of this is officially set in stone yet.
0: Yep.
1: But October 1st is coming, so I assume we're going to start getting asked things.
0: Well, I think, you know, people put in their requests. Sometimes, you know, companies do it on first come, first serve basis. Sometimes it's like rotational.
1: Which I don't know if that's fair to do first come, first serve. It's like, I would like Christmas Day off on 2029,
0: right.
1: 2030, 2031.
0: Mm-hmm.
1: It should be, you would think, if you have it this year, you don't have. Exactly.
0: Yeah.
1: But I don't think it's fair if you don't have kids that you automatically don't get that.
0: I agree.
1: I will also say it's nice when people without kids, if it doesn't, if it's no difference to them.
0: Right.
1: But sometimes it is.
0: Mm-hmm.

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0: There's Chelsea. I'm Reed. All right, we got this. I got this credit card notification yesterday, and it was like a $13 thing for something. I was like, what is that? And you're like, I don't know what that is. So Chelsea's going to call the company and go through hoops, and I just logged on, and I found it in 5 seconds. So I was like, how'd you do that? And I was like, here. And then you did, yep, search button.
1: I am old school where I'm just like, I get our phone bill, like our phone bill, and I'm like, why is it so high this month? And then I don't like try to problem solve it. I just get on the phone and I'm like, hey, can you tell me what's up here?
0: And they're like, how old are you? Like,
1: I think I'm old school that way.
0: Well, I don't want to talk to customer service. They don't want me to call. I don't want to call. So if I can figure out any way to not.
1: The best thing when you call customer service and it's like, we have over a 30-minute wait, and you're thinking, are you kidding me? And then it goes, if you press 1, we'll save your spot in line and we'll give you a call back. And it's like, yes. So then it's so beautiful.
0: Or you could just go online and
1: solve it yourself. Yeah.
0: Coming up, we got a couple rate hikes here. You may have these services. We want to give you the heads up, because if you're not paying attention to your bill.
1: Yes.
0: I want you to be aware and see if you want to make any decisions.
1: Okay.
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3: 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Joining me right now from the La Crosse City Police Department is Captain Avery Schott. Avery, thanks for your time.
4: Thank you. Thanks for inviting us to come on.
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4: First and foremost, I think obviously we have said safety is our number one priority this weekend. We want everyone to have a successful and safe Oktoberfest. 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Don't try not to wander off and be alone. Have that, what we call, you know, as young kids, buddy system. 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Maybe put on your cell phone the information on your screensaver of a contact number or an address that you're going to be staying at in case you need that. Charge your cell phone before you go out. Make sure that you've got it charged. If you're in the downtown area, there is that charging port at the 3rd Street Aid Station if you need to do that. Hydrate, pace yourself if you are choosing to drink this weekend. Again, we want you to be safe, but enjoy yourself as well. And then if you see something, say something. Anything, report suspicious. There's officers that will be on foot patrol, bike patrol, in squad cars. We will have our drone up. If there is anything, we are using all resources and tools available. But if you see an officer, please approach them and communicate with them what you see is going on.
3: Or Avery, if I want some more information, some more safety tips, where can I go?
4: Yeah, so we have at My Best at Oktoberfest website page right on the City of La Crosse Police Department page. So cityoflacrosse.org/police. And then you can scroll down to At My Best at Oktoberfest. The link on there, it will have tips on transportation, 3rd Street Aid Station, safety tips, local ordinances are on there. But also throughout the downtown area and the campus area, we have placed some posters where we partner. It's all about partnering with our community for safety. There is a QR code. You can scan that QR code and it will take you right to that page as well.
3: Captain Avery Schott of the City of La Crosse Police Department. Avery, thank you so much for your time. 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
4: Yeah, you too. Thank you very much.
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7: Two women are accused of defrauding Wisconsin Medicaid.
5: Millions of dollars in property tax increases.
8: A hike in property taxes.
9: Property taxes statewide saw the largest increase in more than 3 decades.
5: That's Democrat David Crowley's plan. Crowley and the Democrats seem more interested in raising taxes to fund fraud than fight fraud. Crowley raised property taxes in Milwaukee County.
10: Crowley recommends increasing the property tax levy.
5: David Crowley even wants to expand the fraud-ridden state Medicaid program.
11: Are you in favor of expanding Medicaid?
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12: Today, expect mostly cloudy skies with a high near 67. Tonight stays cloudy with lows in the upper 50s. Tomorrow brings more of the same, mostly cloudy, with highs back in the upper 60s, then partly cloudy skies overnight and a low around 53. Saturday, the clouds build in ahead of highs in the mid-60s. Sunday looks mostly cloudy with some sun mixed in, highs near 66, and lows dipping into the low 50s.

0: Hey, Sarit and Chelsea. Chelsea, the Brewers clinched a first-round bye for the postseason.
1: That's great, right?
0: It's just knocking them, setting them up and knocking them down here. You know, you want to try to at least get in the playoffs, done a long time ago. You want to try and win the division, done.
1: Yeah.
0: You start thinking, well, first-round bye, done.
1: I know. October 3rd is the kickoff for the postseason for the Brewers, and there's nothing better than October baseball.
0: Oh, wow.
1: Look at me.
0: More than NFL playoffs? But I will say this. Yeah, I go from listening to the Brewers, casually keeping track to every pitch.
1: Yes.
0: Whether it's listening or watching depends on when the game is and what I'm doing, but it's every pitch.
1: Yeah.
0: It is so fun. It is an absolute blast. And let's face it, NLCS minimum, like to see him in the World Series.
1: Don't
0: know that they can win it all, but I have to say you're going to be disappointed if they don't at least get to the championship series.
1: Yeah.
0: And that's a compliment to them. But baseball is a funny thing. You know, it's not that many. I mean, you start playing these series and different things can happen. So we'll see. But hopefully a nice long postseason run for the crew.
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2: An April 6-day trial has been set for a West Salem man charged with repeated child physical abuse and chronic child neglect in August of last year. 44-year-old Kevin Arndt is also charged with strangling and suffocating a child. His wife, 43-year-old Shayna Arndt, was also charged with chronic child neglect. She'll be back in court Monday. The Onalaska man originally charged with attempted first-degree murder earlier this month was bound over for trial for felony aggravated battery with a gun yesterday. 66-year-old Gerard Cody stood mute when asked to make a plea. Innocent pleas were entered. He'll be back in court 3 weeks from tomorrow. Police say it happened in the Holiday Heights subdivision just south of Valley View Mall, east of Highway 16, during a domestic incident between two family members. Most western Wisconsin August unemployment rates were down. City of La Crosse rates were down to 3.3%. Western Wisconsin county rates were down to 2.9% in La Crosse and Monroe counties, 2.8% in Vernon County, 3.2% in Trempealeau County, 3.5% in Jackson County, 3.6% in Juneau County, and 4.8% in Adams County. Most of Tomah High School's career and tech ed areas got an update this summer. School board member Heidi Hammes said she was especially excited to see the updates after the community made it clear during 2024 building referendum discussions that updates were important.
3: I'm excited to see the CTE improvements because that was one of the biggest asks during the 2024 referendum. During our facilities conversations that we had in the community, there was a big push for the brand new high school, the $177 million, to be completed so we could do improvements on the CTE area. A lot of people in the community claimed that the infrastructure was, of course, from the original bill. The board in the district listened to that, and it's been incredible to see the change. It's walking into night and day. You're not in 1964 anymore. You're in 2026.
2: Emma says it's also important because so many district students are pursuing skilled trades. Spending $600,000 to update plans on starting a new public market will be considered by the City of La Crosse's Redevelopment Authority tonight. The market could be located near the Southside Oktoberfest grounds in the 300 block of North Front Street. A public market could be open year-round versus a seasonal farmer's market. And now you're up to date. Craig Otto, Magnum Media News.

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0: here. Now, again, it was a dangerous country. So that was also my
1: feelings.
0: So if
1: it would have been a beach, it would have been totally different.
0: I can't say either way. Okay. I don't know.
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5: 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It's at the Black River Beach Neighborhood Center, 1433 Rowe Street. The ride is free, open to the public, and will follow a roughly 6-mile loop from the La Crosse north side to Onalaska and back. Week Without Driving is a national initiative that raises awareness of the challenges non-drivers face and explores the benefits of creating access to all modes of transportation. You're encouraged to bring a bike, helmet, and water bottle. To reserve a complimentary bike for use during the ride, contact the Planning and Development Department at 608-789-8676. I'm Kelly Wild for Magna Media.
6: Millions of dollars in Medicaid fraud.
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8: Two women are accused of defrauding Wisconsin Medicaid.
6: Millions of dollars in property tax increases.
9: A hike in property taxes.
10: Property taxes statewide saw the largest increase in more than 3 decades.
6: That's Democrat David Crowley's plan. Crowley and the Democrats seem more interested in raising taxes to fund fraud than fight fraud. Crowley raised property taxes in Milwaukee County.
11: Crowley recommends increasing the property tax levy.
6: David Crowley even wants to expand the fraud-ridden state Medicaid program.
12: Are you in favor of expanding Medicaid?
13: Oh, absolutely.
6: The David Crowley plan. Higher property taxes, more Medicaid fraud. America's PAC, paid for and is responsible for the content of this advertising, not authorized by any candidate or candidate's agent or committee.
14: Today, expect mostly cloudy skies with a high near 67. Tonight stays cloudy with lows in the upper 50s. Tomorrow brings more of the same, mostly cloudy, with highs back in the upper 60s, then partly cloudy skies overnight and a low around 53. Saturday, the clouds build in ahead of highs in the mid-60s. Sunday looks mostly cloudy with some sun mixed in, highs near 66, and lows dipping into the low 50s.

0: Hey, it's Reed and Chelsea Magnum. Reed, I do not want to jinx the situation, but I think the sinus has passed.
1: This is the best. If you get one, some years you won't get one, but typically it's a September, week. October, or it's in March, April, and it's a week, and your voice is gone.
0: Yeah.
1: We go from scratchy, Kermit the Frog, completely disappeared, back to Kermit, and then you're good. But that's a week process.
0: Yeah, I mean, I don't know if the credit is, you know, it was cooler in the beginning of the week, and now it's
1: I think the
0: not.
1: Credit is I took care of you. I nursed
0: what,
1: you
0: what
1: back
0: did
1: to
0: you
1: health.
0: Do? I did take medicine very frequently this time. Sometimes I'm just like, you know, it'll be fine. I'll just sleep it off or whatever. And it doesn't end up going well. But we have a station event this evening where Reed and I are the MCs. So I am happy to say that I think this is past, Reed.
1: Yeah, I think you sometimes go, no, it's not a sinus infection. It'll go. And then you, when you
0: right.
1: and you're like,
0: it's
1: you accept
0: late.
1: It, it's too late.
0: Yep.
1: And then you're stuck. And then once that stuff gets that way, it can't get out. You know, when you, Chelsea's taught me, when that congestion then sits and almost hardens.
0: In your chest.
1: There's nothing you can do. There's no medicine.
0: Very
1: there's just,
0: hard to get it
1: yeah,
0: out.
1: Yeah, all you got to do is just wait.
0: Yep.
1: So for me, I'm happy for you and I'm happy you can help me out with the emceeing.
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4: An April 6-day trial has been set for a West Salem man charged with repeated child physical abuse and chronic child neglect in August of last year. 44-year-old Kevin Arndt is also charged with strangling and suffocating a child. His wife, 43-year-old Sheena Arndt, was also charged with chronic child neglect. She'll be back in court Monday. The Onalaska man originally charged with attempted first-degree murder earlier this month was bound over for trial for felony aggravated battery with a gun yesterday. 66-year-old Gerard Cody stood mute when asked to make a plea. Innocent pleas were entered. He'll be back in court 3 weeks from tomorrow. Police say it happened in the Holiday Heights subdivision just south of Valley View Mall, east of Highway 16, during a domestic incident between two family members. Most western Wisconsin August unemployment rates were down. City of La Crosse rates were down to 3.3%. Western Wisconsin county rates were down to 2.9% in La Crosse and Monroe counties, 2.8% in Vernon County, 3.2% in Trempealeau County, 3.5% in Jackson County, 3.6% in Juneau County, and 4.8% in Adams County. Most of Toma High School's career and tech ed areas got an update this summer. School board member Heidi Hammes said she was especially excited to see the updates after the community made it clear during 2024 building referendum discussions that updates were important.
5: I'm excited to see the CTE improvements because that was one of the biggest asks during the 2024 referendum, during our facilities conversations that we had.

0: Reed and Chelsea along with you. All right, so it looks like we're going to have daylight savings time here unless they change the federal law.
1: And you've don't see how that's happening.
0: You've got some 19 states that have enacted permanent daylight savings measures.
1: Yeah.
0: But they cannot take effect without federal permission. So federal law allows states to choose permanent standard time, but not permanent daylight savings time. So you can have the bad option all you want, but you cannot have the good option.
1: That's funny.
0: And some state measures also depend on neighboring states. You know, it's like, well, they're not doing it, so we can't. And it's amazing.
1: Yeah.
0: The Sunshine Protection Act remains stalled, according to the report. What a great name.
1: That is.
0: Don't they
1: really
0: name these, some of these things great? The Sunshine Protection Act? Who wouldn't want to vote for the Sunshine Protection Act? Clocks are still scheduled to fall back November 1st, making my birthday shorter in terms of light. Right?
1: Fall back.
0: Yeah, it's going to be.
1: You gain an hour.
0: So I get an extra hour, but less daylight.
1: Probably.
0: What would you rather have?
1: I don't know.
0: In the hierarchy of our birthdays at our house, I would say it goes Grant 1 because he is demanding.
1: Oh, Brielle about 2, his birthday?
0: Yeah, Brielle 2 because she'd go with the flow. She's, you know, Chelsea 3 and 4 and I'm 5. That's how I view this.
1: Why am I 3, 4?
0: You do a birthday month.
1: Sure.
0: August 23rd. So starting August 1. I'm November 1st. We're coming off Halloween. The kids are already, you know, kind of.
1: We're thinking about Turkey Tom.
0: Yeah, everybody's.
1: We're not thinking about Reed.
0: November 1, it's like, oh, yeah, it's Dad's birthday.
1: I didn't get a birthday card this year.
0: And then we get a chocolate cake that I'm not that much of a fan of. Hey, if your mom's listening, that ice cream cake you made for the 4th of July.
1: Yes.
0: Now, I would take one of those for my birthday.
1: There you go.
0: And then the rest of you can get that chocolate cake deal. That's fine. It's fine.

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0: Reed and Chelsea Magnum with you. All right, so are younger people drinking? We talk about it. Tough to know. Some say no. Some say it's normal. Let's talk about older adults.
1: All right.
0: A study of more than 114,000 older adults finds drinking decline nationally. Excuse me. 114,000 adults.
1: Yeah.
0: Not older yet. Find drinking decline nationally between 2022, 2024. Younger adults leading the pullback. Among adults, though, 50 to 64, heavy drinking increased 36% from 2018 and 2024. That's over a six-year window. 36%. Whoa. What's going on here? Researchers suggest health awareness, finances, and changing social norms may help explain the generational divide.
1: Okay.
0: I think you wonder if post-COVID, some of these older people are like, we're going to die anyway. So pass another round out.
1: Okay.
0: Maybe that's right. Maybe that's wrong. Who knows?
1: Right.
0: But yeah, I don't know. It's in moderation, you know, and I know I have friends that they don't drink at all. That's great.
1: Yep.
0: I have friends that maybe drink a little too much, you know, watch yourself.
1: Oh,
0: just moderation though, is where I try to sit as much as I can.
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6: Property taxes statewide saw the largest increase in more than 3 decades.
2: That's Democrat David Crowley's plan. Crowley and the Democrats seem more interested in raising taxes to fund fraud than fight fraud. Crowley raised property taxes in Milwaukee County.
7: Crowley recommends increasing the property tax levy.
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10: Today, expect mostly cloudy skies with a high near 67. Tonight stays cloudy with lows in the upper 50s. Tomorrow brings more of the same, mostly cloudy, with highs back in the upper 60s, then partly cloudy skies overnight and a low around 53. Saturday, the clouds build in ahead of highs in the mid-60s. Sunday looks mostly cloudy with some sun mixed in, highs near 66, and lows dipping into the low 50s.

0: Reading Chelsea with you. Always crazy story, Chelsea. A woman says she went to the emergency room because she had severe cramps her time of the month.
1: Okay.
0: And then she learned she was 35 weeks pregnant. Yeah.
1: Mm-hmm.
0: So she says an ambulance transferred her because the first hospital lacked a neonatal intensive care unit.
1: Wow.
0: And she says she delivered a baby boy without medication shortly afterward, having noticed no obvious pregnancy bump beforehand. That can happen.
1: Wow.
0: I mean, you go in for cramps, you come out with a baby boy.
1: I don't really know what to say about that.
0: See,
1: when I was pregnant both times, I felt it immediately.
0: Anytime you tell a mom a story like this, and you'll hear these once in a while, they always go, yeah, that's, you know.
1: But everybody's different, though.
0: But every time moms don't go, yeah, I can see how that happened. Every time they go, well, that's just.
1: It's like, you know, I was only throwing up for the first 15 weeks of it.
0: It would be tough just because I think you'd go, my gosh, what have I eaten, drank? How have I lived my life in the last?
1: You
0: don't even live a crazy life, but you just start thinking. Like,
1: yeah.
0: Because when you are pregnant,
1: you eat differently.
0: You're very just aware of it.
1: Yep.
0: But and that's like, oh my gosh, you never.
1: I mean, you never had like a insane craving, like I have to have a cheeseburger right now, or like. You will never understand that, Reed. It's like I will drive 100 miles to get a cheeseburger.
0: No. You'll have me drive 100 miles.

0: Christmas this year. None of this is officially set in stone yet.
1: Yep.
0: But October 1st is coming, so I assume we're going to start getting asked things.
1: Well, I think, you know, people put in their requests. Sometimes, you know, companies do it on first come, first serve basis. Sometimes it's like rotational.
0: Which I don't know if that's fair to do first come, first serve. It's like, I would like Christmas Day off on 2029,
1: right.
0: 2030, right. 2031.
1: Mm-hmm.
0: It should be, you would think, if you have it this year, you don't have, exactly.
1: Yep.
0: But I don't think it's fair if you don't have kids that you automatically don't get that.
1: I agree.
0: I will also say it's nice when people without kids, if it's no difference to them.
1: Right.
0: But sometimes it is.
1: Mm-hmm.
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0: You've got the album Feeling You, the 60s salute. Artists like Bob Dylan, Benny King, The Kinks. Which song on that record was the toughest or maybe the most fun? And sometimes the toughest can be the most fun.
4: I enjoyed them all. 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And it was, you know, I was just... 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It was hard to just pick 13 or 17 songs, whatever it is, on that album to put in that. But I just went for some of my favorites and things that I felt that I connected with on a personal level that people might not expect, you know, to hear from me.
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6: 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I helped pass a $10 million food insecurity initiative to connect farmers with food pantries. 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It included $600 tax rebates for couples, so folks would have more money in their pockets to buy those everyday essentials. 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
4: A hike in property taxes.
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1: That's Democrat David Crowley's plan. Crowley and the Democrats seem more interested in raising taxes to fund fraud than fight fraud. Crowley raised property taxes in Milwaukee County.
6: Crowley recommends increasing the property tax levy.
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9: Skies stay mostly cloudy through midday, with highs in the upper 60s. Tonight brings more clouds, lows near 57. Tomorrow, expect more clouds than sun, temperatures again in the upper 60s, then partly cloudy skies tomorrow night with lows in the low 50s. Saturday offers limited sunshine, a high of 65, lows around the mid 50s. Sunday turns mostly cloudy again, highs in the mid 60s, lows in the low 50s.

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1: 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The fest grounds open at 4 o'clock tonight. The big carnival on the north side will open at 5 o'clock. It's college student night tonight on the fest grounds with free admission for students with a valid college student ID. Craft beer night is tonight on the fest grounds from 4 to 8. Lederhosen games from 5 to 7. The Torchlight Parade on the north side of La Crosse steps off at 7 o'clock. That's followed by the Torchlight After Glow Bash at Copeland Park Loggers Field. Music on the fest grounds tonight includes Molly B and the UWL Screaming Eagles. Tomorrow, the fest grounds open at 9 o'clock. The Stein Hosting Finals are at 10. 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

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Usher with Ludacris and Lil Jon. That is Yeah. Jesse Guerin on the air. Happy Thursday. It is September 24th of 2026. Let's keep things rolling right now. This will put you in a good mood. DNCE, it's Cake by the Ocean. 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

0: Mix 96 and 97.9, a song that produced one of the greatest music videos of all time. That is Aha and Take On Me. Jesse Guerin on the air. We've got a Thursday, and it feels like a jeans and t-shirt sort of day. Maybe a light layer if you're heading out today. The clouds hanging around the La Crosse region. I'll have a complete look at your forecast. That's coming at you in about 2 minutes. Also, music on the way from New Kids on the Block. How about some Taylor Swift, Sting? And after the break, you know, Bruno Mars took a decade to release his album, The Romantic, which he did back in February. But the first single off of that album debuted at number one. I'm going to play it for you next. 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
2: The Blue Golds return home this week with another one in the win column. 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Viroqua's quarterback can throw the ball, and he's their leading rusher. 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
6: A hike in property taxes.
7: Property taxes statewide saw the largest increase in more than three decades.
3: That's Democrat David Crowley's plan. Crowley and the Democrats seem more interested in raising taxes to fund fraud than fight fraud. Crowley raised property taxes in Milwaukee County.
8: Crowley recommends increasing the property tax levy.
3: David Crowley even wants to expand the fraud-ridden state Medicaid program.
9: Are you in favor of expanding Medicaid?
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11: Skies stay mostly cloudy through midday, with highs in the upper 60s. Tonight brings more clouds, lows near 57. Tomorrow, expect more clouds than sun, temperatures again in the upper 60s, then partly cloudy skies tomorrow night with lows in the low 50s. Saturday offers limited sunshine, a high of 65, lows around the mid 50s. Sunday turns mostly cloudy again, highs in the mid 60s, lows in the low 50s.

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New Kids on the Block, you got it, the right stuff. And you ever see somebody do something and immediately realize you need to stop complaining about being tired? Because I found mine. You know, I'm at that age where sometimes I stand up and make a little groan noise for absolutely no reason at all. Have you ever done that?

Meanwhile, Jermaine Smith from Kokana is 103 years old. And over last weekend, she took part in the Fox Cities Half Marathon here in Wisconsin. She did most of the course in a racing chair, but near the finish, she stood up and walked across it herself at 103 years old. And doesn't that put things in perspective? She wanted those final steps to belong to her. Meanwhile, I made a noise getting out of my chair this morning. So, Jermaine, she definitely wins. Mix 96 and 97.9.

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Sia, that is Chandelier. And what's the thing that makes it officially feel like fall to you? And I don't mean the calendar. You know what I mean? There's always that one little thing where suddenly you go, yep, it's fall. For me, it's that first morning when I walk outside and realize, well, I probably should have grabbed a sweatshirt. There's a list making the rounds of reasons fall is the best online. Apple picking, pumpkin patches, cider donuts, football, corn mazes, Halloween. Honestly, Wisconsin could have written it. And have you taken that first drive yet where the trees are starting to change? An ordinary Wisconsin highway suddenly looks like somebody turned the saturation all the way up. You know, we complain about winter. We've earned that right, you know, but fall, well, Wisconsin shows off a little. Unfortunately, it lasts about 11 minutes. Mix 96 and 97.9.

Mix 96 and 97.9, Madonna with Cherish. And when was the last time somebody asked how you're doing and your answer wasn't tired? Have you noticed this? Good, busy, tired. That's basically the adult greeting. And tell me if you've done this. You're sitting there at night thinking, I'm exhausted. I need to go to bed. But somehow you're not too exhausted to stare at your phone for another 45 minutes. CDC data from about 27,000 adults found that a little more than 70% of us experienced fatigue during a three-month period. Women reported frequent fatigue even more often than the guys. Poor sleep, stress, and constant digital connection can all contribute. So maybe our bodies aren't always asking for another cup of coffee. Maybe they're asking us to put the phone down and go to bed, which I absolutely will. Right after one more video, Mix 96 and 97.9.

0: 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And if you need to get over someone you loved, apparently your library card might help you get really far away from them. Because here's something I didn't realize a library card could do. More than 150 participating libraries are part of the Check Out Wisconsin State Parks at Your Library program. Yeah. Cardholders can check out a daily vehicle admission pass for state parks, forests, and recreation areas. 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But a library card that gets you into the woods, that may be the only checkout where coming home with dirt on your shoes means you used it correctly. You can get more information. 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
2: Would you consider yourself an album person, you know, versus singles? And I mean, how long should an album be? We have albums in some genres that are you know, 30, 40 songs, some of these deluxe instead of the original kind of 12. How you view that?
3: I mean, you know, if you have the music and it's available, I think you should put it out there. I mean, I'm sitting on 56 songs right now that I've been working on the last 12 years. And so eventually, hopefully, you know, they're going to come out. And I was going to release one album a month for 7 or 8 months and one EP with 8 or 10 songs on it. But yeah, I mean, I think if you have the music, you should put it out there. I mean, things have changed. And, you know, back then you could only put 7 songs on an album because the amount of grooves, it didn't allow you to put more than 13 or 14 minutes on a side. So you were limited. Then cassettes and CDs and cassettes and 8-tracks kind of came out and allowed you to do a little bit more on those type of I can't think of the name right now. But now, you know, with the digital CD and digital, I mean, you can put as many as you want out, but then CDs really open the door for, you know, allowing you to put two complete whole albums or more on one side of a CD. I mean, you could put 70 minutes on a CD. Whereas, you know, back then you had a limit to 14 minutes. So it was like 4 times the amount on one CD you could now put on.
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14: skies stay mostly cloudy through midday with highs in the upper 60s. Tonight brings more clouds, lows near 57. Tomorrow, expect more clouds than sun, temperatures again in the upper 60s, then partly cloudy skies tomorrow night with lows in the low 50s. Saturday offers limited sunshine, a high of 65, lows around the mid 50s. Sunday turns mostly cloudy again, highs in the mid 60s, lows in the low 50s.

0: talking. Mix 96 and 97.9, Harry Styles, Late Night Talking. You know, I think we underestimated recess when we were kids. At the time, it was just get outside, find your friends, and somehow turn a red rubber ball into the most important thing happening in your life. But a Wisconsin group called Say Yes to Recess says that unstructured playtime actually matters. The group, made up of parents, grandparents, teachers, and community members, is advocating for more protected recess opportunities for Wisconsin kids, pointing to benefits for physical health, creativity, social skills, and emotional well-being. And think about how much you learned out there without realizing it. How to make a friend, how to settle an argument, how to lose gracefully. Okay, maybe we didn't all learn that last one, but maybe recess wasn't a break from learning. Maybe it was just a different kind of classroom. Get more information at sayyestorecess.com. 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
3: An April 6-day trial has been set for a West Salem man charged with repeated child physical abuse and chronic child neglect in August of last year. 44-year-old Kevin Arndt is also charged with strangling and suffocating a child. His wife, 43-year-old Sheena Arndt, was also charged with chronic child neglect. She'll be back in court Monday. The Onalaska man, originally charged with attempted first-degree murder earlier this month, was bound over for trial for felony aggravated battery with a gun yesterday. 66-year-old Gerard Cody stood mute when asked to make a plea. Innocent pleas were entered. He'll be back in court 3 weeks from tomorrow. Police say it happened in the Holiday Heights subdivision just south of Valley View Mall, east of Highway 16, during a domestic incident between two family members. Most western Wisconsin August unemployment rates were down. City of La Crosse rates were down to 3.3%. Western Wisconsin county rates were down to 2.9% in La Crosse and Monroe counties, 2.8% in Vernon County, 3.2% in Trempealeau County, 3.5% in Jackson County, 3.6% in Juneau County, and 4.8% in Adams County. Most of Toma High School's career and tech ed areas got an update this summer. School board member Heidi Hammes said she was especially excited to see the updates after the community made it clear during 2024 building referendum discussions that updates were important.
4: I'm excited to see the CTE improvements, because that was one of the biggest asks during the 2024 referendum. During our facilities conversations that we had in the community, there was a big push for the brand new high school, the $177 million, to be completed so we could do improvements on the CTE areas. A lot of people in the community claimed that the infrastructure was, of course, from the original bill. The board in the district listened to that, and it's been incredible to see the change. It's walking into night and day. You're not in 1964 anymore, you're in 2026.
3: Emma says it's also important because so many district students are pursuing skilled trades. Spending $600,000 to update plans on starting a new public market will be considered by the City of La Crosse's Redevelopment Authority tonight. The market could be located near the Southside Oktoberfest grounds in the 300 block of North Front Street. A public market could be open year-round versus a seasonal farmer's market. And now you're up to date. Craig Otto, Magnum Media News.

0: 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Do you remember the first time you met a dog you ended up really caring about? Dogs somehow skip the normal relationship process. A person has to earn your trust. The dog puts its head on your leg for like 4 seconds and you're like, okay, I would die for you. You know what I mean? A survey of 2,000 dog owners found that about 80% felt an immediate connection with their dog. Only 69% said that about their romantic partner. So the dog wins. And more than half admitted they feed their dog better than they feed themselves. Have you ever done that? The dog gets carefully selected food and treats while you're eating something over the sink because technically it hasn't expired yet. Maybe love at first sight really does exist. Apparently, it just has 4 legs. 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

Mix 96 and 97.9, Shut Up and Dance. That is Walk the Moon. And which person are you? You meet somebody for the first time, handshake, little wave, Midwest head nod, or are you going straight in for the hug? Have you ever had that awkward moment where you reach out your hand, they open their arms, and suddenly you're shaking hands somewhere inside a hug? A poll found a little more than 50% of us choose the handshake, 18% go with the wave or nod, and around 5% immediately go for the hug. Those people are fearless. But I think Wisconsin has its own greeting. You know the one, little smile, tiny head nod, how you doing? That's practically legally binding here in the Midwest. So if we ever meet,

and you're not sure what to do, just give me the Wisconsin nod, you know? We'll both understand what it means. 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

0: 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Rick Astley, never going to give you up. And if you ride an ATV or UTV, are you the person who actually reads the new rules or the person who assumes somebody else in the group did? Because several changes took effect in Wisconsin this summer. UTV operators and passengers now required to wear seatbelts. There are also updated rules covering things like towing people, intentionally damaging property and UTV window tints. And if you're towing somebody on the ice, the speed limit is 10 miles an hour. So before that next ride, it's probably worth taking a couple of minutes to make sure you know what applies to you and your machine. Because I thought my buddy knew the rules doesn't work quite as well when your buddy says, I thought you knew. You'll find the current regulations at dnr.wisconsin.gov. 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
15: That's Democrat David Crowley's plan. 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Crowley raised property taxes in Milwaukee County.
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22: Skies stay mostly cloudy through midday, with highs in the upper 60s. Tonight brings more clouds, lows near 57. Tomorrow, expect more clouds than sun, temperatures again in the upper 60s, then partly cloudy skies tomorrow night with lows in the low 50s. Saturday offers limited sunshine, a high of 65, lows around the mid 50s. Sunday turns mostly cloudy again, highs in the mid 60s, lows in the low 50s.

0: Mix 96 and 97.9. You know, there are certain sounds that just feel like Wisconsin. A brat sizzling on the grill, a lawnmower starting up at 7 on a Saturday morning, and, of course, a Harley. Harley-Davidson has announced plans to bring additional motorcycle production work back to its U.S. facilities, including here in Wisconsin, with that transition expected ahead of model year 2028 production. And whether you ride or not, Harley is one of those names that's been connected to our great state's manufacturing for generations. So there's something kind of fitting about more of that motorcycle production coming back here, because Wisconsin makes a lot of things, right? Cheese, boats, engines, beer. Some of our products are just considerably louder than others. 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
1: An April 6-day trial has been set for a West Salem man charged with repeated child physical abuse and chronic child neglect in August of last year. 44-year-old Kevin Arndt is also charged with strangling and suffocating a child. His wife, 43-year-old Sheena Arndt, was also charged with chronic child neglect. She'll be back in court Monday. The Onalaska man originally charged with attempted first-degree murder earlier this month was bound over for trial for felony aggravated battery with a gun yesterday. 66-year-old Gerard Cody stood mute when asked to make a plea. Innocent pleas were entered. He'll be back in court 3 weeks from tomorrow. Police say it happened in the Holiday Heights subdivision just south of Valley View Mall, east of Highway 16, during a domestic incident between two family members. Most western Wisconsin August unemployment rates were down. City of La Crosse rates were down to 3.3%. Western Wisconsin county rates were down to 2.9% in La Crosse and Monroe counties, 2.8% in Vernon County, 3.2% in Trempealeau County, 3.5% in Jackson County, 3.6% in Juneau County, and 4.8% in Adams County. Most of Tomah High School's career and tech ed areas got an update this summer. School board member Heidi Hammes said she was especially excited to see the updates after the community made it clear during 2024 building referendum discussions that updates were important.
2: I'm excited to see the CTE improvements because that was one of the biggest asks during the 2024 referendum. During our facilities conversations that we had in the community, there was a big push for the brand new high school, the $177 million, to be completed so we could do improvements on the CTE area. A lot of people in the community claimed that the infrastructure was, of course, from the original bill. The board in the district listened to that, and it's been incredible to see the change. It's walking into night and day. You're not in 1964 anymore. You're in 2026.
1: Emma says it's also important because so many district students are pursuing skilled trades. Spending $600,000 to update plans on starting a new public market will be considered by the City of La Crosse's Redevelopment Authority tonight. The market could be located near the Southside Oktoberfest grounds in the 300 block of North Front Street. A public market could be open year-round versus a seasonal farmer's market. And now you're up to date. Craig Otto, Magnum Media News.

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So do you remember what you were doing when you were 13? Think about it. Because I'm pretty confident nothing I accomplished at 13 required a resume. There's this kid, Joe Potrero Hypolite. He's 13 years old and has been accepted into a master's program at NYU. He scored a 1590 on the SAT when he was 10 years old, finished high school at 11, and he's already working on his undergraduate degree. Can you imagine sitting next to him in class? You're 21, worried about finals, and the kid next to you isn't old enough to drive. Here's the part I appreciate, though. He eventually wants to become a paleontologist. He's still a kid who's really curious about something and wants to chase it. He's just on a slightly different timetable. At 13, Joe was planning graduate school, and at 13 for me, I was planning how late I could stay up without getting caught. Mix 96 and 97.9.

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You know what makes waiting at a restaurant feel really long? It's not necessarily the waiting. It's wondering if anybody knows you're there. Have you ever had that happen? 5 minutes go by and eventually you're wondering, am I even sitting at a table that's open? A restaurant worker has people talking about something he calls the soft creep. Terrible name, pretty smart idea. When he's busy, he's quickly acknowledging a new table before he can actually serve them. His theory is that it resets your mental clock. And doesn't that make sense? Sometimes you don't need everything immediately. You just need to know you haven't been forgotten. Because apparently the difference between take your time and I have been abandoned by society is about 4 minutes. 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

0: 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All right, Wisconsin, apparently we need to settle something. What's the coolest thing we make here? Voting is underway in the 2026 Coolest Thing Made in Wisconsin contest after nominations wrapped up earlier this month. And I appreciate the way they do this. The field eventually gets narrowed down to 16 Wisconsin-made products for something called Manufacturing Madness. So basically March Madness, except instead of arguing about basketball teams, we get to argue about stuff we make. And if you've ever met two Wisconsinites who disagree about the best cheese curd, you already know we're qualified for this. Every product in the competition has to be manufactured here in the state, and the winner will be announced in Madison on October 27th. So take a look at your neighbors and what they're making and cast your vote at madeinwis.com. 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
2: So do you expect we'll get to hear all 50 of these at some point? I've asked other artists and they've said it's kind of tough when a song doesn't get out there. I mean, they needed to do it, write it, record it therapeutically, but they do want it to be available.
3: Right. I hope so. I mean, I just got to figure it out with my management and everyone. I'm ready to put it out. I mean, I just recorded them because I just felt like I came out of some kind of a writer's coma or something about 12 years ago, and then I started just accepting tracks from people. Would send me some tracks, and I just started writing to the tracks, and went into the studio and did some stuff with the band, and just did some cover versions of some songs I liked, and I had a great time doing the project. It was like 12 years, and I found another one that I kind of had in the can, and I just pulled it out and had my engineer do a remix on it. And I think it's some of the greatest music I've ever done, actually, aside from, you know, the obvious. But I'm very proud of it and very excited to just put it out there. I mean, I'm happy doing what I'm doing now, doing the tours, you know, doing the shows. I work just weekends mostly, and I really enjoy that. That's my fun time. And I get to meet the fans and get to have a everybody, and that's kind of the biggest reward right there, is just being amongst the fans and having fun on that stage. It's my happy place.
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4: 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The fest grounds open at 4 o'clock tonight. The big carnival on the north side will open at 5 o'clock. It's college student night tonight on the fest grounds with free admission for students with a valid college student ID. Craft beer night is tonight on the fest grounds from 4 to 8. Lederhosen games from 5 to 7. The Torchlight Parade on the north side of La Crosse steps off at 7 o'clock. That's followed by the Torchlight After Glow Bash at Copeland Park Loggers Field. Music on the fest grounds tonight includes Molly B and the UWL Screaming Eagles. Tomorrow, the fest grounds open at 9 o'clock. The Stein Hosting Finals are at 10. The Big Tapping of the Golden Kegs at 11. There'll be Lederhosen Games, the Carnival on the north side, amazing music with the likes of Pat McCurdy, Good for Gary, Blue Collar 40, the Maddie Joe Band, and the Oktoberfest Singers. And don't forget the big Maple Leaf Parade steps off Saturday morning at 10. It's a summer celebration of the 65th Oktoberfest in La Crosse today through Sunday. You can find all the details and daily schedules at OktoberfestUSA.com.
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9: Property taxes statewide saw the largest increase in more than three decades.
5: That's Democrat David Crowley's plan. Crowley and the Democrats seem more interested in raising taxes to fund fraud than fight fraud. Crowley raised

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0: 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Jesse Guerin along for the ride. And have you ever been driving the speed limit and somehow felt like you were the one doing something wrong? You're doing 70 in a 70. Cars are passing you and suddenly you're thinking, am I holding everybody up? Apparently that feeling is pretty common. A AAA Foundation study found 31% of drivers said they speed to get around slower traffic. 25% said they're trying to get somewhere faster, and 21% said they don't want to hold up traffic. And many drivers don't expect to get pulled over until they're roughly 10 to 12 miles an hour over the limit. So what gets us to slow down? Well, tickets were number one, followed by avoiding a crash and bad weather. It's funny how quickly keeping up with the traffic can become, wait, how fast am I going? You can get more information by going to AAAFoundation.org and search speeding. 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
2: 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Viroqua's quarterback can throw the ball, and he's their leading rusher. 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
4: 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Crowley raised property taxes in Milwaukee County.
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12: Skies stay mostly cloudy through midday, with highs in the upper 60s. Tonight brings more clouds, lows near 57. Tomorrow, expect more clouds than sun, temperatures again in the upper 60s, then partly cloudy skies tomorrow night with lows in the low 50s. Saturday offers limited sunshine, a high of 65, lows around the mid 50s. Sunday turns mostly cloudy again, highs in the mid 60s, lows in the low 50s.

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I'm Jesse Guerin. My time here is up. Go placidly amid the noise and haste. Natalie is moving in, taking over. And she has got some great stuff lined up. The Romantics, how about some Shaggy, No Doubt, Belinda Carlisle, and more. Enjoy the rest of your Thursday. I will talk to you tomorrow. 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

and happy Thursday to you. So close to the weekend. And that's what I love about Thursday so much, because you feel accomplished, but also you feel like, hey, the weekend's almost here. Just a little bit more to do.

0: 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The City of La Crosse yard waste and brush site will be closed this weekend, Saturday and Sunday, for the Oktoberfest weekend. No access to the compost and wood chip piles. The site will open for regular hours again on Monday. Coming up, Huntrix, Bonnie Tyler, and Flashdance on the way.
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2: 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The fest grounds open at 4 o'clock tonight. The big carnival on the north side will open at 5 o'clock. It's college student night tonight on the fest grounds with free admission for students with a valid college student ID. Craft beer night is tonight on the fest grounds from 4 to 8. Lederhosen games from 5 to 7. The Torchlight Parade on the north side of La Crosse steps off at 7 o'clock. That's followed by the Torchlight After Glow Bash at Copeland Park Loggers Field. Music on the fest grounds tonight includes Molly B and the UWL Screaming Eagles. Tomorrow, the fest grounds open at 9 o'clock. The Stein Hosting Finals are at 10. The Big Tapping of the Golden Kegs at 11. There'll be Lederhosen games, the Carnival on the north side. Amazing music with the likes of Pat McCurdy, Good for Gary, Blue Collar 40, the Maddie Joe Band, and the Oktoberfest Singers. And don't forget the big Maple Leaf Parade steps off Saturday morning at 10. 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

0: Hey, it's Natalie. All right, if you are looking for something to binge watch, I gotta tell you, I've been watching Monster, the Lizzie Borden story on Netflix. That is crazy. I mean, we've heard about Lizzie Borden before, right? But watching this show, it's actually super good. It's really well done. Let me tell you, it is very adult, so don't watch it with the kids around. But super interesting. I have to tell you, I binge watched the entire thing except for the last episode yesterday. I literally watched it before work and after work until I fell asleep.
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2: 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Get your Gemütlichkeit on starting today with the special Fester Carnival on the north side from 11 till 2. The fest grounds open at 4 o'clock tonight. The big carnival on the north side will open at 5 o'clock. It's college student night tonight on the fest grounds with free admission for students with a valid college student ID. Craft beer night is tonight on the fest grounds from 4 to 8. Lederhosen games from 5 to 7. The torchlight parade on the north side of La Crosse steps off at 7 o'clock. That's followed by the Torchlight After Glow Bash at Copeland Park Loggers Field. Music on the fest grounds tonight includes Molly B and the UWL Screaming Eagles. Tomorrow, the fest grounds open at 9 o'clock. The Stein Hosting Finals are at 10. The Big Tapping of the Golden Kegs at 11. There'll be Lederhosen Games, the Carnival on the north side, amazing music with the likes of Pat McCurdy, Good for Gary, Blue Collar 40, the Maddie Joe Band, and the Oktoberfest Singers. And don't forget the big Maple Leaf Parade steps off Saturday morning at 10. It's a summer celebration of the 65th Oktoberfest in La Crosse today through Sunday. You can find all the details and daily schedules at oktoberfestusa.com.
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7: Property taxes statewide saw the largest increase in more than three decades.
3: 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Crowley and the Democrats seem more interested in raising taxes to fund fraud than fight fraud. Crowley raised property taxes in Milwaukee County.
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9: Are you in favor of expanding Medicaid?
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11: Today brings mostly cloudy skies with highs in the upper 60s. Tonight stays quiet and mild, lows in the upper 50s. Tomorrow, we're back under mostly cloudy conditions with highs again in the upper 60s. Then partly cloudy skies overnight with lows near 54. As we head into the weekend, skies stay partly cloudy with highs in the mid 60s. Sunday brings limited sunshine, another day near 66, with lows dipping into the mid 50s.

Hey, it's Natalie. Okay, so how often do you use LOL online? Because Gen Z is calling millennials out for their disingenuous LOLs. Basically, you know, just to kind of soften the blow of things, or maybe they are laughing. I don't know. So there's a new list of alternatives to LOL online, and they're kind of funny. I actually like this one a lot. LAL, laughed a little. LIMH, laughed inside my head. CIAWW, cackling in a witchy way. Okay, I totally laugh in a witchy way sometimes, so that one is very me. And then here are some other just acronyms that aren't really interchangeable with LOL, but I like them anyway. Hanging by a thread, so HBAT, and I'm screenshotting this, IST. Feel free, use those. Knock yourself out. LOL.

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Hey, it's Natalie, and I know this doesn't seem like a lot, but listen, when everybody is raising their prices, even a little bit seems like a lot. 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Like I would just pay the extra 50 cents. Honestly, I pay for the premium streaming services for Disney Plus and Hulu, and I don't use them all that much. I really don't mind the commercials, so maybe I'm going to drop

0: 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On Monday, 9 to noon, the Friends of the La Crosse Public Library book sale in the lower level book room of the library on Main Street. 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On the way, more music for you. Kehlani, Rod Stewart, and NSYNC coming up.
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9: Property taxes statewide saw the largest increase in more than three decades.
5: That's Democrat David Crowley's plan. Crowley and the Democrats seem more interested in raising taxes to fund fraud than fight fraud. Crowley raised property taxes in Milwaukee County.
10: Crowley recommends increasing the property tax levy.
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11: Are you in favor of expanding Medicaid?
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13: Today brings mostly cloudy skies with highs in the upper 60s. Tonight stays quiet and mild, lows in the upper 50s. Tomorrow, we're back under mostly cloudy conditions with highs again in the upper 60s. Then partly cloudy skies overnight with lows near 54. As we head into the weekend, skies stay partly cloudy with highs in the mid 60s. Sunday brings limited sunshine, another day near 66, with lows dipping into the mid 50s.

0: Hey, it's Natalie. Oh my gosh, I feel so seen right now. Naturepedic did a story on sleep and moms. The average sleep for moms with kids ages 2 and under is 5.9 hours, with 89% of moms feeling unrested. The average for all moms is 6.5 hours, with 83% feeling unrested. Now, my kids are not 2. They are 13 and 17, and I feel unrested every day, and 6.5 hours sounds glorious, but that is not the type of sleep I get. I would say it's closer to 5, and that is interrupted. Moms, every day should be Mother's Day, don't you think?
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Hey, it's Natalie. Okay, I am super excited about this. Ryan Murphy has written a script for a Glee reboot, and he says he's been in touch with around 10 of the original cast members. They were all very enthusiastic about the idea. Now, let me tell you, though, with the original cast, that cast was cursed. Cursed, I tell you. So maybe you don't want to include them. Just saying. Maybe you just start over. Start from scratch. Now, this is just in the early stages. I do hope it gets made, though. We just rewatched Glee with my 13-year-old daughter, and she loved it. She was, like, obsessed.

Hey, it's Natalie. Coming up, your Hollywood headlines. Taylor Lautner and his wife, Taylor Lautner, have a kid, and you'll never guess the name of this baby. Harvey Weinstein sentenced to prison time, and a brand new documentary about O.J. Simpson with new evidence coming your way. I've got all the details headed your way in a little bit.

0: 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I know there's lots going on this weekend, but what about October 3rd? Onalaska United Methodist Church will host a community block party on Saturday, October 3rd, 11:30 to 2, inviting the community to come enjoy a family-friendly afternoon with a mobile petting zoo with pony rides. There'll be food, music, and lots of opportunities to connect and make new friends. Coming up, more music with The Weeknd, Roxette, and Michael Jackson.
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0: and Jeff Foser at The Brick. 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Occasionally, it's resentment.
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6: Property taxes statewide saw the largest increase in more than three decades.
2: That's Democrat David Crowley's plan. Crowley and the Democrats seem more interested in raising taxes to fund fraud than fight fraud. Crowley raised property taxes in Milwaukee County.
7: Crowley recommends increasing the property tax levy.
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10: Tonight brings cloudy skies with lows in the upper 50s. Clouds stick around tomorrow with highs near 68. Then partly cloudy conditions take over tomorrow night as lows settle into the mid-50s. Saturday looks partly cloudy again with temperatures in the mid-60s. Sunday brings more clouds than sun and another high near 66. Monday rounds things out with partly sunny skies and highs in the low 70s.

Hey, it's Natalie, and here are your Hollywood headlines. Taylor Lautner and his wife, Taylor Lautner, welcomed their first child, a baby girl named Lennon Taylor Lautner. That kid is going to go by Taylor, don't you think? Harvey Weinstein has been sentenced to 15 years in prison in New York for his assault on Miriam Haley, who worked on Project Runway in 2006. The sentence follows his 2025 retrial conviction after his original 2020 conviction was overturned. He's also facing a separate California sentence, and he says he plans to appeal that one. And Peacock is revisiting the O.J. Simpson case with a new two-part documentary that explores claims that he may have had an accomplice. It promises

0: What producers call new evidence and interviews and premieres October 1st on Peacock. And there you go. Those are your Hollywood headlines.
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2: 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Viroqua's quarterback can throw the ball, and he's their leading rusher. 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
5: Hi, I'm State Representative Steve Doyle. Does it feel like each week things are getting more expensive than the last? Ground beef prices reach their highest point in a decade, and the next day gas prices reach a new all-time high. It's enough to make your head spin. But somehow, through all that, the folks in Washington are focused on everything but bringing down costs. So in state government, we're on our own. That's why this session, I supported state legislative proposals to buy local and connect farmers and grocery stores to bring down costs. I helped pass a $10 million food insecurity initiative to connect farmers with food pantries. And I voted for the deal negotiated by the governor and Republican legislative leaders. It included $600 tax rebates for couples, so folks would have more money in their pockets to buy those everyday essentials. This message was paid for by the friends of Steve Doyle, because bringing down costs and making the necessities a little more affordable are your priorities and mine.

Okay, so if you guys are in your 40s, you know, you grew up at a time where there wasn't computers and smartphones, and then the boom of all this stuff, and you were still young enough to really absorb what was going on and take in this new technology. Well, my mom, she is not like that. Not at all. Well, she's not in her 40s, that's for sure. She's in her late 70s, and she's got a smartphone. It is not an iPhone. We all have iPhones in my family, and so when she has a problem with her phone, I'm like, I don't know. I don't know anything about your phone. Get an iPhone so I can troubleshoot with you a little bit easier. But anyway, she was having so many problems yesterday. She said she spent all day on Facebook trying to get the sound on videos to work. She could not get it to work. So of course, what happens? She comes over to my house and I go, okay, give me your phone. I turn it on. I go to a video. I hit play. Sound. She's like, of course it worked for you. I'm pretty sure what happened here was that she had bad service in her house and her Wi-Fi wasn't on her phone. So it just wasn't enough juice in there to get the videos to play. But I tell you, she doesn't even think to look at that, right? Because she didn't grow up with this technology. So, you know, I try and give her the tips. Hopefully she'll remember for next time to double check and see if the Wi-Fi is on when she can't get sound on her Facebook videos.

Hey, it's Natalie. People are so sensitive. Gen Zers are asking millennials to stop adding LOL or haha to the end of every text because it's coming off as a passive-aggressive sign-off. Instead, they say a specific emoji is fine or nothing at all. This is why texting can be so bad, because you really can't understand how people are actually responding to you. There is no tone of voice. And that's what the LOL or the haha is for, to add some tone, but now you're reading into it a different direction. I don't know. Maybe we should just actually pick up the phone and start calling each other again.

0: 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Coming up, more music with Tate McRae, Wiz Khalifa, and Kenny Loggins.
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3: That's Democrat David Crowley's plan. Crowley and the Democrats seem more interested in raising taxes to fund fraud than fight fraud. Crowley raised property taxes in Milwaukee County.
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3: 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America's PAC, paid for and is responsible for the content of this advertising, not authorized by any candidate or candidate's agent or committee.
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0: Hey, it's Natalie, and here's what to watch tonight. Well, you already know what you're watching. The Packers hosting the Falcons for Thursday Night Football. But in case you don't want to watch football, here's some other stuff for you. The 25th season premiere of Hell's Kitchen is on Fox. 13th season premiere of American Horror Story on FX and Hulu. Special Forces World's Toughest Test is on Fox for the 5th season premiere. The first season finale of Stuart Fails to Save the Universe on HBO Max. And that show has gotten super weird. The 4th season finale of Star Trek Strange New Worlds on Paramount Plus, and the series premiere of A Different World on Netflix. It's an updated revival of the 1987 NBC sitcom.
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13: Tonight brings cloudy skies with lows in the upper 50s. Clouds stick around tomorrow with highs near 68. Then partly cloudy conditions take over tomorrow night as lows settle into the mid-50s. Saturday looks partly cloudy again with temperatures in the mid-60s. Sunday brings more clouds than sun and another high near 66. Monday rounds things out with partly sunny skies and highs in the low 70s.

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I'm getting out of here for today. I'll catch you guys again tomorrow. And tomorrow's Friday, so we get to kick off the weekend together. You guys have a great rest of your Thursday.